man. 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That's on your bad. Shout out to everybody all over the world as we bring this energy to you. Unification.

0: El Expreso 101.
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You said go easy on yourself, but what does that even mean? Sounds like good advice, but I just can't hear it right now.

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2: 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And the jam is pumping. Look ahead, the crowd is jumping.

0: before you go, there's something I want you to have.
1: Oh, it's beautiful. But wait a minute, isn't this...
0: Yeah, yes it is.
1: But I thought the old lady dropped them into the ocean in the air.